0: ZFM voor jouw regio.
1: When I was in the third grade, I thought that I was gay, 'cause I could draw. My uncle was, and I kept my room straight. I told my mom, tears rushing down my face. She's like, Ben, you've loved girls since before pre-K. Tripping. Yeah, I guess she had a point, didn't she? Bunch of stereotypes all in my head. I remember doing the math, like, yeah, I'm good at Little League. A preconceived idea of what it all meant for those that like the same sex, have the characteristics. The right-wing conservatives think it's a decision, and you can be cured with some treatment and religion. Man-made rewiring of a predisposition, playing God. Oh nah, here we go. America the brave still fears what we don't know. God loves all his children. It's somehow forgotten, but we paraphrase a book written 3,500 years ago.

0: 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De stem van jouw regio. A1 Radio.
1: You self-destructed little girl. Pick yourself up, don't blame the world. So you screwed up, we're gonna be

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2: 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They're going to play y'all some old and some new.

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But tomorrow, pain will come on twice as strong. I order stronger booze and louder music.

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1: Building up a better future is a challenge we must take up.
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3: It's up to you.
2: It's up to you.
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Common Sense, Mos Def. 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

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What are we waiting for? 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
0: 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Thank you. 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

0: over Nijkerk, Barneveld en omgeving. A1 Radio.
1: 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The sun comes through after heavy rain.